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morning offering, in the name of the Father, and of the Son, and of the Holy Spirit. Amen. O Jesus, through the Immaculate Heart of Mary, I offer you my prayers, works, joys, and sufferings of this day, in union with the holy sacrifice of Mass throughout the world. I offer them for all the intentions of your Sacred Heart, the salvation of souls, the reparation of sin, and the reunion of all Christians. I offer them for the intentions of our bishops and of all apostles of prayer, and in particular for those recommended by our Holy Father this month.

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2: 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In the studio this morning, I'm Father Frank Motebi from St. Joseph Catholic Parish, Wobulenzi, in Kasanawile Diocese, to share with you the Word of God.
3: My name is Adero Vanessa. I am in Primary 7, a pupil at St. Matthew Grammar Reza. Did you receive the Spirit by the works of the law, or by hearing with faith? A reading from the letter of St. Paul to the Galatians. Galatians chapter 3, verse 1 to 5. O foolish Galatians, who has bewitched you, before whose eyes Jesus Christ was publicly portrayed as crucified? Let me ask you only this. Did you receive the Spirit by works of the law, or by hearing with faith? Are you so foolish? Having begun the Spirit, are you now ending with the flesh? Did you experience so many things in vain? If really is in vain, does he who supplies the Spirit to you and works miracles among you do so by works of the law, or by hearing with faith the word of the Lord?
4: Responsorial Psalm, taken from Luke chapter 1, verses 69 to 70, 71 to 72, and 73 to 75. Response is taken from Luke chapter 1, verse 68. And the response is, blessed be the Lord God of Israel, for he has visited his people.
5: Blessed be the Lord God of Israel, for he has visited his people.
4: He has raised up a horn of salvation for us in the house of his servant David, as he spoke by the mouth of his holy prophets from of old.
5: Blessed be the Lord God of Israel, for he has visited his people.
4: That we should be saved from our enemies and from the hand of all who hate us, to perform the mercy promised to our fathers and to remember his holy covenant.
5: Blessed be the Lord God of Israel, for he has visited his people.
4: The oath for which he swore to our father Abraham, to grant us that we, being delivered from the hand of our enemies, might serve him without fear, in holiness and righteousness before him all the days of our life.
5: Blessed be the Lord God of Israel, for he has visited his people. Gospel acclamation, taken from Acts chapter 16, verse 14b.
6: Alleluia, alleluia, alleluia. 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Hallelujah.
4: Open our hearts, O Lord, that we may give heed to the words of your Son.
6: Hallelujah, hallelujah.

0: Mine has arrived on a journey, and I have nothing to set before him, and he will answer from within, "Do not bother me. The door is now shut, and my children are with me in bed. I cannot get up and give you anything." I tell you, though he will not get up and give him anything because he is his friend, yet because of his importunity, he will rise and give him whatever he needs. And I tell you, ask and it will be given you. Seek and you will find. Knock and it will be opened to you. For everyone who asks receives. And he who seeks finds. And to him who knocks, it will be opened. What father among you, if his son asks for a fish, will instead of a fish give him a serpent? Or if he asks for an egg, will give him a scorpion? If you then, who are evil, know how to give good gifts to your children, how much more will the Heavenly Father give the Holy Spirit to those who ask him? The Gospel of the Lord.
1: Praise to you, Lord Jesus Christ.
0: In our reflection today, I call upon you to put these two words in your mind and reflect on them. Keep knocking. Keep knocking. And I tell you, ask and you will receive. Seek and you will find. Knock and the door will be opened to you. For everyone who asks receives, and the one who seeks finds. And to the one who knocks, the door will be opened, as we've heard from the Gospel of Luke. My dear listener, there are prayers we make once and then move on from. There are also prayers we have carried for months or even years. We ask for healing, direction, reconciliation, a new opportunity, help for someone we love, or an answer to a problem that has followed us for far too long. At first, we may pray full of expectation, but as time passes and nothing appears to change, it becomes harder to keep asking. We may begin to wonder whether God has heard us at all. Jesus tells us, ask and you will receive. Seek and you will find. Knock and the door will be opened to you. His words encourage persistence. Asking means we continue bringing our needs before God. Seeking means we do more than wait for something to happen. We look for his direction and remain open to where he may lead us. Knocking means we refuse to walk away simply because the door has not opened yet. This does not mean that every prayer will be answered exactly as we want. Many of us know that from experience. We have asked God for something that seemed good and reasonable, yet it never happened. We may have prayed for a relationship to be restored, an illness to disappear, a particular job to come through, or a difficult situation to change. Sometimes the answer we hoped for never came. that can make this gospel difficult to understand.

Yet Jesus is not giving us a formula for getting everything we request. He is teaching us how to approach our Father. Prayer is not about finding the right words that will persuade God to give us what we want. It is about continuing to turn towards Him, especially when we cannot see what He is doing. Sometimes the door God opens is different from the one we have been knocking on. We may ask for a particular opportunity and discover another path. We may seek an immediate solution and instead receive the strength to endure something longer than expected. We may pray for another person to change only to discover that God is also asking something of us. The answer may not look like the one we had pictured, but that does not mean that our prayer has been ignored by God. There is something important about the act of continuing to knock. Each time we return to God, we are choosing not to carry everything by ourselves. We are admitting that we need Him. Even when we feel disappointed or frustrated, we can still come before Him and speak plainly. We do not have to pretend that waiting is easy. We can tell Him that we are tired of asking. We can tell Him that we do not understand. Prayer can hold our questions as well as our trust. Perhaps there is something you have stopped praying about because too much time has passed. You once asked God for help, but disappointment slowly replaced the expectation. Today's gospel invites me and you to bring that prayer back to Him, not because you can force a particular outcome by asking enough times, but because Jesus tells you that the Father is worth seeking. Keep asking, my dear listener. Keep seeking, keep knocking. And as you do, leave room for God to answer in a way you did not expect. The door that eventually opens may not lead where you originally planned to go, but God can still meet you there. What have you stopped asking God for because you became tired of waiting? Can you bring that prayer to Him again today, while also allowing Him to show you an answer or direction you may not have considered? May we pray that the good Lord may help us to keep coming to Him when our prayers seem unanswered. May we pray that He may give us faith to ask, courage to seek, and patience to keep knocking when the answer is different from what we opt for. May we pray that He may help us to trust that He has not forgotten us, and that He may open our hearts to His direction and lead us where He wants us to go. I wish you a very blessed day as we continue to entrust everything in the care of the Almighty. I remain Father Frank Mutebi from St. Joseph Catholic Parish, Wavulenze. But as I conclude, I thank you all for your support
towards our presbytery, which is under construction. We are done with the roofing, and as I speak now, we have begun putting in windows and doors. I thank all of you who have supported us to it that we reach that stage. But I continue to call upon you to contribute anything you can. We organized marathon with a theme, Duka Tuzimbe, Run and Reconstruct. And that marathon will take place on 10th of October. That is this Saturday, a day after our independence. So I call upon you. For those of you who can't make it to Wobulenzi Parish, yeah, you can just go in your phone, that is if at all you're using MTN, and you press *165*3#. When you are asked of the merchant code, you just put in 730-625, then 78. I repeat, 730-625-78. Any amount you contribute, we thank you in advance. The Lord be with you. May the blessing of Almighty God, the Father, and the Son, and the Holy Spirit come down on you and remain with you now and forever.

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8: HIV.
9: Your mental endurance and character are being sharpened by the demands until the last examination that you are going to do. Now, as we pray for you, you need to understand that discipline is important. Critical thinking is necessary. You have cultivated over these years, past 4 years, the exact strength you will depend on during the examination. And hopefully that, even after the examination, senior 5, senior 6, and when you go to the university, for the tertiary institution. As we pray for you, dear candidates, take courage. Be mentally strong. Our prayer is that you grow strong mentally. Seed, reject fear. It is our prayer that you are mentally strong, that you sit with discomfort, and work on rejecting fear at this time.
8: Then, no mkulu w'essomero, Mochala Elizabeth Asimwe. 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
0: 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What's Monday to Friday, Saga la Galamite. 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What's the Zotia? 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
2: 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Sicko.

0: It is 3 minutes past 12 o'clock. This is the news on Radio Sapientia. I am Sunday Gloria Abuch. Over 200,000 pupils are at risk of failing to complete this year's education calendar in refugee hosting districts in Uganda. This academic calendar due to lack of teachers in refugee hosting districts countrywide. This comes as a result of continued donor cuts in the refugee sector and failure to support teachers who have been teaching in refugee schools in the country. This has prompted the Minister for Relief, Disaster Preparedness and Refugees, Sam Engola, to convene an emergency meeting to rescue the situation at the office of the Prime Minister in Kampala. Sam Engola says that the government of Uganda has played its part in supporting the refugees, but the donor support has continued to dwindle. Engola appeals to all development partners to come out to the rescue of the innocent children who might drop out of school at the critical time when they are supposed to transit from one class to another. The United Nations High Commissioner for Refugees, country representative to Uganda, Margaret Atieno, says that Uganda is a model country in the management of refugees and they have to do all it takes to address the situation. Dr. Cleophas Mugenyi, Commissioner for Basic Education at the Ministry of Education, says that there is a need to ensure teachers remain at school or else the education of the children is ruined. Partner withdrawals have led to layoff of over 1,000 teacher layoffs by major international humanitarian partners. Uganda currently hosts over 2 million refugees and it is the leading refugee hosting country in Africa but has recently suffered setbacks in funding. President Museveni is among the 20 medalists set to be honored during Uganda's 64th Independence Day celebrations that are going to be held tomorrow, October 9th of this year at State House Entebbe. This has been confirmed by Hajat Zamina Malole, Chancellor of the Presidential Awards Committee in the Office of the President. President Museveni will receive the Order of the Commander-in-Chief, Uganda Prison Service Medal, in recognition of his leadership and contribution to peace and security. According to the Presidential Awards Committee, the medal is awarded to heads of state and heads of government in recognition of visionary leadership and championing peace and security in the country, the East African region, and Africa. The award is pursuant to Section 3(2), Second Schedule, Part 1 of the National Honors and Awards Act 2001 as amended. The medals will be presented as part of the national celebrations marking Uganda's Independence Day. The theme for Uganda's 64th Independence Day celebrations on October 9th is Embracing Our Sovereignty with Hope and Visionary Leadership. The Uganda National Oil Company, UNOC, says it is not responsible for regulating the rising fuel prices in the country. UNOC Chief Executive Director Proskovia Nabanja made the revelation while appearing before Parliamentary Committee on Commissions, Statutory Authorities and State Enterprises, COSASE. For MPs on the committee had pressed UNOC to explain what the company is doing to regulate fuel prices and also provide an update on the country's fuel reserves. In response, Nabanja said, the regulation of fuel prices falls under the mandate of the Minister of Energy and Mineral Development and the Minister of Trade, Industry and Cooperatives. On the country's fuel reserves, Nabanja said Uganda currently has enough petrol reserves to sustain the country for about 70 days, diesel reserves for 56 days and jet fuel for approximately 85 days. She attributed the current increase in fuel prices to several factors, including the conflict involving Iran, an additional 200 shillings imposed on every liter of fuel in the current financial year, the depreciation of the Ugandan shilling against the US dollar. However, the chairperson of the committee, Mwadan Kunyenje, said they are to conduct an oversight on the petroleum sector. Experts in psychiatric treatment have celebrated the 100 psychiatrists milestone in Uganda with a pledge to reduce mental health challenges in the country. According to the Minister of Health, before 2014, psychiatrists in the country were below 15, but as of 2026, the number has risen to 100 psychiatrists in the country. During the celebrations held in Kampala, the executive director of Butabika National Referral Hospital, Dr. Juliet Nakua, was proud of the milestone that has taken over 50 years to be achieved. She says this indicates that they have a larger pool of professionals to help Ugandans recover from their mental health challenges, adding that Butabika Hospital needs more experts to work on patients who are overcrowding at the hospital besides limited funding. She says as of now, Butabika Hospital has 14 psychiatrists since last year, but before they had between 9 to 10, which was few compared to the number of patients. Dr. Naku calls upon government to deploy psychiatrists at regional level such that they can address the burden of mental health issues in regions. The assistant commissioner in charge of mental health at the Ministry of Health, Dr. Hafsa Lukwata, acknowledged the progress, saying the target is to deploy over 50 psychiatrists in public hospitals, although there are currently 20 deployed. The Uganda Episcopal Conference has intensified its responsiveness to the food crisis area of Karamoja subregion, with Caritas Uganda undertaking deliveries of food relief to the people living in the Catholic Diocese of Moroto. The food handover is taking place today at the Cathedral of the Merciful Love of Jesus in Moroto, where the National Director of Caritas Uganda, Reverend Father Hilary Mwezangango, officially handed over the relief supplies alongside the ordinary of the Catholic Diocese of Right, Reverend Damiano Giulio Guzzetti. The intervention is part of ongoing Catholic Church mobilization campaign, through which Catholic dioceses across Uganda are collecting food donations from parishioners and well-wishers to support vulnerable families affected by hunger in Karamoja. The latest consignment contains more than 10 metric tons of essential food supplies, including 7,790 kilograms of maize flour, 1,820 kilograms of rice, 654 kilograms of beans, and 109 kilograms of cowpeas, as well as cooking oil, salt, and sugar. Karamoja continues to face serious food insecurity, with prolonged dry spells, unreliable rainfall, and poor harvest affecting household food supplies. Children, elderly people, and other vulnerable members of the community remain among those most affected by the food crisis. The church says the immediate food relief must be complemented by long-term agricultural and livelihood interventions to help communities overcome hunger and achieve sustainable food security. Wakiso District Woman MP Betty Etho Naluima has raised concern over fears by more than 50 residents near Dei by Pharmacy's Matuga plant that they could lose their land following plans to expand the facility. During debate on the Presidential Affairs Committee report, Naluima said residents from more than five neighboring villages had petitioned the speaker seeking protection against possible displacement. She called for assurance that affected residents would be fully compensated before any land acquisition takes place, citing unresolved compensation claims from the Kitezi landfill disaster. However, Deputy State Attorney Jackson Kafuzi clarified that the land acquisition process has not yet started, adding that any acquisition would require proper evaluation and compensation of landowners. Deputy Speaker Thomas Taiwa said he had not yet reviewed the resident's petition, but would study it before deciding whether to refer it to a parliamentary committee or the responsible minister. And with that ends the news on Radio Sapiencia. I am Sunday Gloria Abuoch.
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2: Ifise gazi yidwa, nesiva kubikabia business bipia kumina bibili. 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
1: The grace of our Lord Jesus Christ and the love of God and the communion of the Holy Spirit be with you all.
0: And with your spirit.
1: One of us prays for the soul of Winifred Najemba and for all souls in purgatory. Winifred Nacheyune thanks God for the gift of life. The gift of life given to Vincent Sally Jumba and Winifred Namuli. She prays that God may continue to bless them. Innocent Vida Waye Vazomu Kamechira Vechovulamu Chamuade, Asabida Banabe Musoma Kwawe, Rasa Vugabirizi Womu Kama, Umirimu Je. Allen Narongo prays for her daughter, Kalema Keza Lorin, as she's sitting for her USE exams. For academic excellence and God's guidance and protection. Olivia Chimuri thanks God for the provision, kindly asks praise to Jesus to bring peace in her family and blessings in their business. Nachi Jova, through the intercession of Mother Mary, thanks God for the gift of life, family, and many blessings, prays for the children to get good and God-fearing partners, praise for marriage, praise for financial stability for all the family members. Rosemary Namanda, Asabira Nina Eyafa, Asabira Abaizi, ba candidate Sibona, Baitebulunje Vigezo Vyawe. 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Sister Martha prays for the soul of her late jajja Angela Naruwa to rest in peace. 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Asaba identification with him that we shall be saved. We are sinners. Let us ask God for pardon. St. Paul, in the first reading, invites the Galatians to conform their lives to the life of Christ, for it is Christ who has died for them. It is a call to us all to identify with him, for it is through our identification with him that we shall be saved. We are sinners. Let us ask God for pardon. I confess to Almighty God and to my brothers and sisters that I have greatly sinned in my thoughts and in my words, in what I have done and what I have failed to do, through my most grievous fault. Therefore, I ask the Blessed Mary of the Virgin, all the angels and saints, and you, my brothers and sisters, to pray for me to the Lord our God. May Almighty God have mercy on us, forgive us our sins, and bring us to everlasting life.
0: Amen.

0: Let us pray. Almighty ever-living God, who in the abundance of your kindness surpass the merits and the desires of those who entreat you, pour out your mercy upon us to pardon what conscience dreads and to give what prayer does not dare to ask. Through our Lord Jesus Christ, your Son, who lives and reigns with you in the unity of the Holy Spirit, God forever and ever.
1: Amen.

0: Did you receive the Spirit by works of the law or by hearing with faith? A reading from the letter of St. Paul. O foolish Galatians, who has bewitched you, before whose eyes Jesus Christ was publicly portrayed as crucified? Let me ask you only this. Did you receive the Spirit by works or the law of the law or by hearing with faith? Are you so foolish, having begun with the Spirit? Are you now ending with the flesh? Did you experience so many things in vain? If it really is in vain, does he who supplies the Spirit to you and works miracles among you do so by works of the law or by hearing with faith? The word of the Lord.
1: Thanks be to God.
0: Blessed be the Lord God of Israel, for he has visited his people.
1: Blessed be the Lord God of Israel.
0: Blessed be the Lord God of Israel, for he has visited his people.
1: Blessed be the Lord God of Israel, for he has visited his people.
0: He has raised up a horn of salvation for us in the house of his servant David, as he spoke by the mouth of his holy prophets from old.
1: Blessed be the Lord God of Israel, for he has visited his people.
0: That we should be saved from our enemies and from the hand of all who hate us, to perform the mass promised to our fathers and to remember his holy covenant.
1: Blessed be the Lord God of Israel, for he has visited his people.
0: The oath which he swore to our father Abraham to grant us, that we, being delivered from the hand of our enemies, might serve him without fear, in holiness and righteousness, before him all the days of our life.
1: Blessed be the Lord God of Israel, for he has visited his people.

0: Ask, and it will be given you. The Lord be with you.
1: And with your spirit.
0: A reading from the Holy Gospel according to Luke.
2: Glory to you, O Lord.
0: At that time, Jesus said to his disciples, "Which of you who has a friend will go to him at midnight and say to him, 'Friend, lend me 3 loaves, for a friend of mine has arrived on a journey, and I have nothing to set before him.' And he will answer from within, 'Do not bother me. The door is now shut, and my children are with me in bed. I cannot get up and give you anything.' I tell you, though he will not get up and give him anything because he is a friend, yet because of his importunity, he will rise and give him whatever he needs. And I tell you, ask and it will be given you. Seek and you'll find. Knock and it will be opened to you. For everyone who asks receives, and he who seeks finds, and to him who knocks it will be opened. What father among you, if his son asks for fish, will instead of a fish give him a serpent? Or if he asks for an egg and gives him a scorpion? If you then, who are evil, know how to give good gifts to your children, how much more will the Heavenly Father give the Holy Spirit to those who ask him?" The Gospel of the Lord.
1: Praise to you, Lord Jesus Christ.

I welcome you, dear brothers and sisters, to this sacrifice of Mass. Jesus continues his teaching on prayer. The disciples saw him pray, and even yesterday he taught them how to pray. And that's why he gives us the three actions: ask, knock, and seek. Something that we need to do, that when we pray, we must also do something. One of these, with the trust he will give us in abundance. 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May God confirm us in the faith, trusting in him always and turning to him in faith and love as our good and provident Father.

0: Let us pray, dear brothers and sisters, that my sacrifice and yours may be acceptable to God, the Almighty Father.
1: May the Lord accept his sacrifice at your hands,
0: for the praise and glory of his name,
1: for the good and good of all his holy church.
0: Accept, O Lord, we pray, the sacrifices instituted by your commands, and through the sacred mysteries which we celebrate with the dutiful service, graciously complete the sanctifying work by which you are pleased to redeem us, through Christ our Lord.
1: Amen.
0: The Lord be with you.
1: And with your spirit.
0: Lift up your hearts.
1: We have raised them up to the Lord.
0: Let us give thanks to the Lord our God.
1: It is right and just.
0: It is truly right and just, our duty and our salvation, always and everywhere to give you thanks, Lord, Holy Father, Almighty and Eternal God. For although you have no need of our praise, yet our thanksgiving is itself your gift, since our praises add nothing to your greatness, but profit us for salvation through Christ our Lord. And so in company with the choirs of angels, we praise you as with joy we proclaim.

You are indeed holy, O Lord, the fount of all holiness. Make holy, therefore, these gifts, we pray, by sending down your Spirit upon them like the dewfall, so that they may become for us the body and blood of our Lord Jesus Christ. At the time he was betrayed and entered willingly into his passion, he took bread and, giving thanks, broke it and gave it to his disciples, saying, "Take this, all of you, and eat of it, for this is my body, which will be given up for you." In a similar way, when supper was ended, he took the chalice, and once more giving thanks, he gave it to his disciples, saying, "Take this, all of you, and drink from it, for this is the chalice of my blood, the blood of the new and eternal covenant, which will be poured out for you and for many for the forgiveness of sins. Do this in memory of me."

0: the Holy Spirit.
1: Remember, Lord, your church spread throughout the world, and bring her to the fullness of charity, together with Leo the 14th, our Pope, Paul Samogeri, our Archbishop, and all the clergy. Remember also our brothers and sisters who have fallen asleep in the hope of the resurrection, and all those who have died in your mercy. Welcome them into the light of your face. Have mercy on us all, we pray, that with the Blessed Virgin Mary, Mother of God, with St. Joseph, her spouse, with the blessed apostles and all the saints who have praised you throughout the ages, we may merit to be coheirs to eternal life and may praise glorify you through your Son, Jesus Christ.
0: Through him and with him and in him, O God, Almighty Father, in the unity of the Holy Spirit, all glory and honor is yours forever and ever.
2: Amen.
0: We are God's children. Let us always in trust turn to our loving Father as we make our needs known to him. As we say, Our Father, who art in heaven, hallowed be thy name. Thy kingdom come, thy will be done on earth as it is in heaven. Give us this day our daily bread, and forgive us our trespasses, as we forgive those who trespass against us. Lead us not into temptation, but deliver us from evil. Deliver us, Lord, we pray, from every evil. Graciously grant peace in our days, that by the help of your mercy may be always free from sin and safe from all distress, as we await the blessed hope and the coming of our Savior, Jesus Christ.
2: For the kingdom, the power, the glory are yours, now and forever.
0: Lord Jesus Christ, you said to your apostles, Peace I leave you, my peace I give you. Look not on our sins, but on the faith of your church, and graciously grant her peace and unity in accordance with your will, who live and reign forever and ever.
2: Amen.
0: The peace of the Lord be with you always.
2: And with his spirit.
0: Let us offer each other the sign of peace.

0: Behold the Lamb of God, behold him who takes away the sins of the world. Blessed are those called to the supper of the Lamb.
1: Lord, I am not worthy that you should enter under my roof, but only say the word, and my soul shall be healed.
0: The Lord is good to those who hope in him, to the soul that seeks him.

Let us pray. Grant us, Almighty God, that we may be refreshed and nourished by the sacrament which we have received, so as to be transformed into what we consume through Christ our Lord. May we invite the birthday children or boys to come forward.

God Almighty Father, your Son Jesus Christ has revealed to us, to you to us, as our benevolent Father, our parent, our provider. We thank you for the gift of these, your children, kneeling before our altar today. Thank you in a special way for the gift of their life as they celebrate their birthday today. We continue to invoke your blessing, your protection, your providence, your love to come over them. May it continue to be their strength, their source of hope, their source of courage. May you bless them abundantly, that their lives, which is a gift from you, may continue to give glory to your name. We make our prayer through Christ our Lord. May Almighty God bless you, the Father, and the Son, and the Holy Spirit.

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We make our prayer through Christ our Lord. May Almighty God bless you, the Father, and the Son, and the Holy Spirit.

0: as usual, shall have the Good Samaritan collection, and we continue to thank you for aiding our brothers and sisters who are in need. The Lord be with you.
1: And with your spirit.
0: May Almighty God bless you, the Father, and the Son, and the Holy Spirit.

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1: 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So listening, we have to listen, eh, to listen to others, tutegere omuntu ono chichi ekimuletedde obuki obusungu chichi ekimuletedde obutakanya naye abantu twagala kuwuliriza. 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
5: Oh yeah.
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1: Oluwa stock, obodu kenye supermarketi, wholesale, oboli neduke ditunda akamu akamu. 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
5: It is the news on Radio Sapientia. I am Sanjay Gloria Abwatch. The National Director, Caritas Uganda, Father Hilary Mwezangango, has urged the government to take decisive action to end the persistent famine and drought in the Karamoja sub-region. Father Hilary suggests that provision of sufficient water supply collected from nearby water bodies, rivers and lakes should be fast-tracked to support local farmers to grow agricultural produce to sustain in local communities. He said this while handing over 10 metric tons of maize flour to Caritas Moroto in Moroto Diocese this morning. The consignment has been solicited from all the 19 Catholic dioceses in Uganda following an appeal to support hunger-affected areas of Karamoja.
6: So we feel very sad that we still have people dying of hunger in Uganda, when Uganda should be the food basket for the entire Africa and other parts of the world, given the rich soils we have. Much as we don't have water in Karamoja, but other parts of Uganda have a lot of water. So I want to use this opportunity to ask our government, while the church is struggling to mobilize resources, but it

0: has no enough power. We don't have taxes. We don't levy taxes. So I think the government of Uganda should really put a very serious plan of getting water from all these rivers we have and the lakes we have around us and to run into Karamoja. Karamoja is not very far.
1: Father Mwezangango stated that Uganda is blessed with arable land and would ideally have been the food basket for the countries in Africa and beyond, but the unfulfilled government pledges, limited support in terms of funds and human resource, this is far from being achieved to get hunger in, to get hunger out of Karamoja. This is the sixth food consignment since the launch of humanitarian fundraising campaign, and over 150 million Ugandan shillings has been collected alongside food donations in kind. The Katikkiro of Buganda, Charles Peter Mayiga, has asked government to avoid using force to compel people to participate in the National Cleaning Day held every last Saturday of the month. Mayiga made the remarks at Buganda as Buganda marked her 64th Independence Day celebrations at and the Bulungi 1C ne government Zebitundu at Chadondo County Quarters, Gombe Division, Nansana Municipality, Wakiso District was the theme. The theme, in line with a directive by the Kabaka Ronald Mwenda Mutebi II, aims at promoting sanitation and cleanliness amongst the people of Uganda. Mayiga says efforts to improve sanitation within the communities should be voluntary and community-based responsibility rather than force.
2: Government ya wakati ya buvuddeko ya langiri la bulungi bwansi buli lwa mukago olusembayo mu mwezi. 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
1: The Uganda National Examinations Board, UNEB, has confirmed 503,055 candidates will sit for this year's Uganda Certificate of Education examinations. Of these, 264,722 are females and 238,333 are males, which represent an increase of 16.4% compared to 432,165 candidates who sat last year. These include 187,918 government-sponsored candidates under USE and 154,642 privately-sponsored candidates from 4,514 UNEB centers. Speaking to press in Kampala, UNEB Executive Director Dan Odongo warned candidates against examination malpractice. In a related development, over 500 UNEB centers did not register candidates for qualifying exams this year, 48R for UCE, 71R for PLE, and 31R for UACE. Odong said UNEB will investigate whether schools lacked candidates or there was negligence by the head teachers. Yeah, Weber revealed that three schools rushed this morning to register their candidates after parents stormed their schools demanding for explanations on finding out that the names of their children were missing while others had not displayed the UNEB register on the notice boards. This year's examinations will run under the theme at Advancing Excellence in Assessment and Certification through Secure, Credible, Inclusive and Innovative Processes. Today, senior four candidates have held their briefing and are expected to start writing their papers on Monday 12th of October up to 3rd of November 2026. The Prime Minister, Robin Anabanja, has handed over 60 acres of land to Devki Steel Mills Limited to facilitate iron ore mining in Lubaga District, directing the Minister of Lands, Housing and Urban Development to fast-track compensation for project-affected persons. Speaking to residents of Mufumba Village in Butare Katojo Town Council, Anabanja said the investment would transform the area and create new economic opportunities. She directed officials to complete the outstanding compensation process within 1 week and ordered the immediate payment of the 30% disturbance allowance.
3: I direct the Minister of Lands, because there are people who are complaining here, we need to see and move person by person, land by land, so that within 1 week we are through, so that the investor does not get any disturbances. Because 161 people are few, and we have many people in the ministry. My brother, you come down, because the president is not happy since February when he directed up to today. That time is too long to let that, because many countries are struggling to have investors in their countries. So for us, when we get an opportunity, we should take this opportunity.
1: Nabanja said the project supports President Museveni's push for value addition to Uganda's minerals before export. Devki Executive Chairman Dr. Nirandra Raval outlined the expected benefits of the investment, while local leaders Stephen Kasiaba and Kano Imi Katabazi welcomed the project. The Uganda Communications Commission has raised alarm over growing online threats facing children, including cyberbullying, sexual content, harassment, misinformation and hate speech. The warning follows a survey conducted among students at Kololo Senior Secondary School, where 88.5% said they had encountered digital harms, while 70.1% reported exposure to sexual messages, images or videos. UCC Director Julien Rakakoko Mwehewe said 74.2% of the students never report such experiences, including to their parents, describing the silence as a major protection challenge. The findings were released as UCC launched a 90-day child online protection campaign at Kololo Senior Secondary School in Kampala, targeting more than 100 schools nationwide.
4: These risks are not theoretical. 88.5% of you who participated in the survey have encountered digital harms, including cyberbullying, misinformation, and hate speech. 70.1% have encountered sexual messages, images, and videos of this nature. 74.2% never tell anyone, not even your parents. More than a third, which is 36.2%, spend more than 4 hours online per day.
1: UCC Executive Director Nyombi Tembo said the campaign aims to help children safely navigate the digital world through awareness, digital literacy and stronger reporting mechanisms. He urged children to protect personal information, avoid online harassment and report threats or abuse to trusted adults. The campaign will also involve parents, teachers, telecom operators, law enforcement and civil society.
5: The question is not whether children should use use the internet. They already do. That one we know. The question is, how do we make sure they can learn, connect, create, and have fun online without being exposed to avoidable harm? It is therefore my pleasure to welcome you to the launch of this Child Online Protection Campaign, conceived by government and which will be spearheaded by the Uganda Communication Commission and, of course, other stakeholders in the House. Like you heard from the director, all of us must play ball, each one of us, in this ecosystem.
1: The National Housing and Construction Company Limited, NHCCL, has told Parliament's COSASE that it is yet to establish the rightful shareholder to receive dividends arising from the Libyan government's 49% stake in the company. NHCCL Chief Commercial Officer, Engineer Kenneth Kaijuka, made the revelation while appearing before COSASE, chaired by Chadondo East MP Mwadan Kunyinji. The committee noted that NHCCL is working with relevant government agencies and other stakeholders to resolve the ownership issue while safeguarding Libya's 49% interest and the dividends accruing from it until the rightful recipient is identified. Kaijuka also told the committee that the company was directed during its annual general meeting to reinvest all profits from the business as efforts continue to resolve the matter. Meanwhile, NHCCL's financial performance report for 2024-25 financial year shows that the company recorded a total profit of 79.24 billion Uganda shillings. And with that ends the news on Radio Sapiencia. I am Sunday Gloria Abuoch.
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2: He deploys the military against the citizens, those who oppose him. We ask you to support our demands for accountability for the crimes against humanity that he has committed and continues to commit against the people of Uganda. I thank you.
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5: The U.S. will take over the Gaza Strip, and we will do a job with it, too. We'll own it and be responsible for dismantling all of the dangerous unexploded bombs and other weapons on the site.
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5: 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Donald Trump is beginning mass deportations across the United States.
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6: He deploys the military against the citizens, those who oppose him. We ask you to support our demands for accountability for the crimes against humanity that he has committed and continues to commit against the people of Uganda. I thank you.
7: Why do you go to the public if you don't have a public spirit? Why do you say I want to work for the public? If you don't work for the public, go and do your own private things.
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8: But President Trump insists everybody loves his plan to take over the Gaza Strip, move Palestinians out, and rebuild it as a Riviera of the Middle East.
9: The U.S. will take over the Gaza Strip, and we will do a job with it, too. We'll own it and be responsible for dismantling all of the dangerous unexploded bombs and other weapons on the site.
4: The world today. In Singapore, you need it day. Ubi da bootia. Monday to Friday, in Singapore, you need it day.
10: You have no right to say that. Why would the
2: Chenda mwenye katanye senya fama Why di yo sapiensia Mkuruza ya magesi Ensuri yo muziki Nebye mizanyo.
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4: Police say two passenger buses were struck by a Russian glide bomb.
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4: Images from the scene show bodies and debris on the road. Russian forces have stepped up attacks on Kramatorsk because they...
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5: Yeah, this morning
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5: in the front lines
3: ulili za bulonji lije kagwela
5: city of Kramatorsk. This is a city that has been, as many would say, undergoing a slow death really over the last several weeks. It's becoming increasingly targeted by Russian attacks.
3: These
5: drones continue to extend their range, targeting civilians in the area. Just today, the regional governor, after this attack that killed 30 people, injured another 18, he has said that they will suspend public transport into that city.
3: Ali mukunyo nyola omukutu gwa CNN, ali wali kujifawe nyini. Awadde obulumbaganyi buno agantino governor langi dentine entambulizo olukali baziyimiriza mu kibuga kino ekimanyiddwa nga Kramatorsk.
5: Now railway systems, the public rail system stopped coming to Kramatorsk just around this time last year to give you an idea of how authorities have been scaling back public transportation. Cities
3: wa polisi wuyo amusemberero wa polisi James Nda wali reporter
5: services in that city, almost all roads in that area are
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5: 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We're at the site.
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4: 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Many thanks for that. 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
4: The world today in Singapore immediate
5: He deploys the military against the citizens, those who oppose him. We ask you to support our demands for accountability for the crimes against humanity that he has committed and continues to commit against the people of Uganda. I thank you.
6: Why do you go to the public if you don't have a public spirit? Why do you say I want to work for the public? If you don't work for the public, go and do your own private things.
4: The world today. In Singapore immediately.
7: But President Trump insists everybody loves his plan to take over the Gaza Strip, move Palestinians out, and rebuild it as a Riviera of the Middle East.
8: The U.S. will take over the Gaza Strip, and we will do a job with it, too. We'll own it and be responsible for dismantling all of the dangerous unexploded bombs and other weapons on the site.
4: The world today. In Singapore immediately. Ubida Bootia. Monday to Friday. In Singapore immediately.
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14: So we feel very sad that we still have people dying of hunger in Uganda when Uganda should be the food basket for the entire Africa and other parts of the world. Given the rich soils we have, much as we don't have water in Karamoja, but other parts of Uganda have a lot of water. So I want to use this opportunity to ask our government, while the church is struggling to mobilize the resources, but it has no enough power. We don't have taxes. We don't levy taxes. So I think the government of Uganda should really put a very serious plan of getting water from all these rivers we have and the lakes we have around us and to run it to Karamoja. Karamoja is not very far.
13: Father Muhezangago agamba nti Uganda erina ettaka egimu erisobola okubaza emmere era nga Uganda yandibadde yerima yesinga okulera ensi endala ku lukalu lwa Africa. 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
18: So we feel very sad that we still have people dying of hunger in Uganda when Uganda should be the food basket for the entire Africa and other parts of the world. Given the rich soils we have, much as we don't have water in Karamoja, but other parts of Uganda have a lot of water. So I want to use this opportunity to ask our government, while the church is struggling to mobilize resources, but it has no enough power. We don't have taxes. We don't levy taxes. So I think the government of Uganda should really put a very serious plan of getting water from all these rivers we have.
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7: Alenda job.
5: Alenda job.
7: Yes.
5: You are supposed to sit in you are number 2?
7: Yes.
5: Are you sure?
7: Yeah.
5: Then you are seated in number 4. What is the problem? Oh, for okay, for interpretation purposes, kali. 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I understand. Okay. Next is number 3.
8: Tukunda na Nelson Murisa ngaburi job. 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
8: 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Yes, with the Gunners.
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2: 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Ana?
4: Linda.
3: Job.
2: Oh, Job.
5: Yes.
4: Job, this round is optional. It is not compulsory. You either go in for it
2: and
4: or you don't.
2: Points.
4: It is if for lose, 10 points.
2: Yeah. I'm not going for it. If you lose, we deduct 5. Are you? Huh? I'm not going for it. Okay. Tukundane, woli toliwo.
4: Kundi.
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2: 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The game between AC Villa and Chigezi Homeboys. How did it end?
5: What was the score?
2: It ended. What was the score?
5: It ended 1-1.
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1: 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Which country was he coming from? 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
1: 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I'm always your. 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
1: 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Okay.
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5: Yes.
4: Yanga Simba. Yemu kutimu zisamba Mbuganda Regional League. 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
6: Yanga Timba. Yanga
5: Simba.
6: Yanga Simba is one of.
5: One of the teams that plays in the big league.
6: Is one of the teams.
4: Buganda region.
6: Is one of the team that plays in Buganda region.
4: Yeah, league.
6: Mm-hmm. It is starting its match with which team?
4: Gulaone kasande FC. Tuku. Tuku ndani.
6: Kwendi.
4: Masaka site ye gulaone ani mu Buganda Regional League.
0: Kubye kumpaji.
4: Mabuga United. 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
5: Where United?
4: You were ready to start. 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
6: Kaziwe beka.
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5: Kechukua kwa mbonero buta.
4: Wakaima. Ate wali wakaima. Ate ilata kechukua wabula kusomesa. You can educate him. You feel to educate him. There is no point there. You can educate him. Tell him.
5: Not done, Richard.
4: No. Bugis sub-region. Job.
6: Yes. If the city Mbarara city is found in Ankole sub region. Then Arua is in which region?
4: West Nile
0: region. It is West Nile. Make it.
4: West
5: Nile.
4: 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Ate yo district ye Chenjoje sangibwa wa.
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4: District ya Kampala bwebange sangibwa mu Buganda region. Ate yo Chenjoje sangibwa wa.
5: Western region.
4: Yeta.
0: Kubye kumpaji.
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16: Alinda on this round it is comprised of artists and the actors or what we call performing artists. So you are going to listen to your song when it is being played. Then after listening, you will get the answer and then you will answer.
15: At once.
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0: Job, tell us how many matches has Arsenal played in this season of 2026, and it has how many points?
4: In the Premier League, Arsenal has played 5 games and it has 12 points.
2: Yeah. 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
7: Pendi musanyi nyamba.
5: Job, you play for you support Man U? Okay, what is the question?
1: A team ya Man U. Waliwo team ya club ya Bungereza gye yasamba ko nayo mu pre-season. Nga yetekera season yeno. Team che.
6: Which club did Man United play? Sorry?
7: In the pre-season.
6: Which English team did Man United play against in the pre-season? Are you, do you know it?
2: nyonga za teba tono nako kanyakunde kabuni lukalamba
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0: Manu has a team he played with in the preseason, and that team is from Spain. What's the name of that team?
4: Atletico Madrid.
1: Yeah, they give you the 3 points.
2: Oli musajja make it. Ote gudo oli musajja.
4: 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Yes. 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
1: 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Remind us two players that have previously won this Ballon d'Or. Two players. Previously. Yes, previously.
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1: 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A team of, a football team has 11 players. That come first. At the pitch, How many players make a team of a basketball? How many? Are you
6: attempting to answer the question? Okay, let's proceed.
5: Okay, Mamu Biru, baba tano sivu.
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6: Who officiates basketball?
1: Yes. As in football, the person who officiates football is called a referee. Then, what of that one that officiates basketball?
3: Umpire.
1: No.
2: Oh, we are budgie.
1: Tewali wakani. Still called referee. 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
1: 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It is optional. It is optional. 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
6: Are you attempting to answer the question or not?
3: Yes.
1: You are there, eh? Okay. 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
1: Akuwe.
9: Hey, wefuni de obubonero ukumi.
1: Job.
3: Yes.
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0: Job, tell us the best football team in the world. In current. The whole world.
1: The current. The
0: current.
3: FC Barcelona.
1: No, no, no. National team.
3: National team.
1: Rank number one. National team.
3: Can I repeat the question for you?
1: You repeat for him.
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6: kali job how was the competition today?
4: It wasn't so bad.
6: Compared to last season, last time when you came.
4: Yeah.
6: How were the questions? Tough? Fair?
4: Today, at least, the questions have
6: been some fair, right answering some. You have fair answering some. Oh, send beatings.
4: First, the staff, the school. To send a message also to my warden. I want to also send greetings to my parents.
6: Okay.
4: Who are. And I want to give a special thanks to my teacher who are also working with me for this sports quiz.
6: Oh. Okay, thank you so much, Job. Kutukunda.
5: Thank you, sir.
6: We will reject Chintu Chukuba.
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5: Banang, that you are well, want to go second. It gains the will.
6: Aye, Simina should
5: be second. Aye, to Mirakawa is one game when never Navira and Bakuliza Bukedia, Nkulike, you, Banaman, you, Mama Sebata, Zechi, Imba sponsor, Banachkuwa, when na, Barisuku, Muliba Nansanji, Banansambia, Munkulidun Sambia, and Mumbagala, and you. 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
11: 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But the journey ends for Alenda Job, who supports Man United. He finished with 31 points. He couldn't overcome the two people who finished in the top positions. 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
6: Tuyanza ke. 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This was finalist. Yali runners up. And this one, Job, for information. This one finished second last year. And he won a very big tank. He must have sold it now. I don't know.
5: Tanka? Esole ya tanka yo?
6: Wala muzo za what is yours?
5: Ani made njagala kutumira kono musaji ambade nwe ndomu ita muzeyi kavesi. 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
6: Okay. Then the other one has also ever reached the finals. So if you are competing with them, just don't lose hope, you know? Continue being focused, continue coming, continue doing research. You know you have been sitting with the table on the table of big what? Of big people, of big men who have a lot of experience in this competition. So you being your first time to compete here, it just gives you courage so that you can compete more better next year. Right? Yeah. So Mkulu Kazibwe, I'll start there with again.
10: Ulimu mani.
6: Ulimu katiba mani.
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6: 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Uyoku jamu Champions League. 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